0: Craig and Kremitz, here tonight. We caught new rock from Framing Hanley. Their track, The Reckoning, tonight's not doing too bad for itself. The Kilo Rocker set.
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0: 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New rock from Chevelle with Pale Horse. As you enter Norwood, Ontario, well, you may notice a brand new sign outlining a band who calls the area home. I'll tell you more about that, plus 40 minutes of nonstop rock. It's next on Kilo.
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0: 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As you enter Norwood, Ontario, you may notice a brand new sign that says Home of 3 Days Grace. At the unveiling, Neil Sanderson said, "This is where we make a lot of our music. And the more we travel the world, the more we realize how special this place is." While there, they also filmed a new music video highlighting their hometown. New rock from 3 Days Grace, it's Death Wish on Kilo.

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0: 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New rock from Billy Morrison, Sully Erna, and Nuno Bettencourt with Becoming. Coming up, this band were recently literally jumping into each other's laps in an act of survival. I'll tell you more. 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

0: 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My name is Lisa, and that, my friend, is my time tonight. I am heading home. I'll be in for Emily Nix tomorrow from 10 a.m. to 3. It's also Ticket Window Wednesday. 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

0: 94.3 Kilo, the rock station. That was Pantera with Walk. I love me some Pantera. I love Floods. And what I love specifically about that song is the ad-libs. Because the part where he says, negativity, and then the negativity. I don't know what it is. It just makes me laugh all the time. But not making fun of it, if you're a big Pantera fan, don't come for me. All right? I was just making a comment. But enough of me. Let's get back into the 40 minutes of nonstop rock on 94.3. 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

0: 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New rock from Avatar, from their latest Don't Go Into the Forest. As tonight, we must be warriors. You know, here at Kilo, we're all about supporting local. 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You'll hear Dirty Kings out of Colorado Springs. I love saying that. A Ronin's Test, also out of Colorado Springs. 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The Clock Tower Ritual and Fragile City, both coming out of Denver. 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